playing a favorite track now. I keep it coming down, yo. Men are on the attack now. 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

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Right off. 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
0: I'm sorry. 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This song we call Microphone Killer.

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1: What do we got?
0: Check this out. Check this out. We got another show we playing at Blue Lake Casino on 420. It's some kind of special holiday around here, I think. But check it out. Check it out, Juice. We don't stop. We don't stop. This one we call Red Light Raga. There is some beautiful ladies out here tonight. All the beautiful ladies, make some noise tonight. Sammy, turn it up. Turn it up. We need some volume up in here. Yo, yo.

Pow. Pow. Boom! It's getting crazy up on the front line. It's getting crazy up on the front line. It's getting crazy up on the front line. Watch your back, watch your back, watch your back. You guys like dancehall music? I said, do you guys like that dancehall music out there? All right. It's a mixed crowd. I got it. Well, we're going to hit you right now. This one we call Step Ahead. You got to stay a step ahead, not a step behind. Step Ahead. I believe Step Ahead is in the key of B. B minor with the major. Yeah, I'm ready. Make it. I told him to do that. It's getting crazy upon the front line. It's getting crazy upon the front line. It's getting crazy upon the front line. Watch your back, watch your back, watch your back.

0: fire as a fire, fire and forget, as I would say. Yes, I am. What? Are y'all still with us tonight? Y'all gonna hang with us tonight? All right now.
1: We have a 21st birthday.
0: Really? Oh my goodness. Well, come on up. Tell her to come up here. Tell her to come up here. Okay. Don't knock shit down now. This is Shawnee's 21st birthday. Give it up for her. We gonna let her hang out here on the stage for one song. You know how those 20. Yeah, see? You come up here too. Come up here too. 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

0: Give it up right here. 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But she's giving birthday hugs on the side of the stage over there. Y'all feeling good? Y'all still with us? We got a couple more. We got a couple more for y'all. Don't leave yet.
1: I love this.
2: We gotta uplift the people.
0: Yeah.
3: Uplift the people, man. Positive song coming here. Got a positive song.
0: They're all so positive, aren't they?
1: Town and country.
0: Town and country.
3: We can't really play reggae. We just pretend to be a reggae band.
0: Is that what we pretend to do?
1: Play some samba.
3: Some soca.
0: Man, I wish I could samba. Dame le corazón. This one we call Uplift. There's another wicked sound. Come on. 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Check it out. Uplift my people, that's all I wanna do. Not up to me, it's up to you, but I can help you out. I can make

0: 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Not up to me, it's up to you, but I can
1: help you out.
0: I can make you move.
1: Moving energy,
0: it's what we do. It don't matter, yo. If you got the

0: said, we are hungry fools. We can never, never lose. Come on. Come on. We can never, never lose. Come on. Come on. Come on. We can never, never lose. Come on. Come on. We can never, never lose. Come on.
1: Yeah.
0: Check it out, crew.

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Not up to me, it's up to you. I can help you out. I can make it move. Move energy, it's what we do. It don't matter, yo. If you got the blues, we can get you out. We can get you loose, like Bob said. We are hungry fools. We can never, never lose. Come on. We can never, never lose. Come on. We

0: uplift my people. 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Come on. That's exactly how we planned that ending right there. Exactly.
1: Up.
2: Yeah, that's how we spent
0: 2 hours. Are y'all feeling that?
3: Two.
0: All right. This one we call Move the Masses.
4: It's a fun one.
0: It's loud.

0: Can't help it, you know, it's just where we're from. Where was that dude that walked through with the jacket? That red jacket? Yeah, get your ass over here. Get your ass over here. Look at this damn jacket right here. I just wanted to say, God damn, pop your collar a little bit. You know what I mean? Hey, watch him. Good dancer. Good dancer. Hey, keep my lady away from him. Keep my lady away from him.
1: That's the truth.
0: All right. We're going to keep it going because that's all we know how to do. Let's keep it going. Let's do this.
1: What do we got? We got this one. We got this song called...

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Microphone business, I wanna rock. All right, check it out. Microphone business, I wanna rock. But it's the one that you just can't stop. Killer dance off, wicked hip hop. 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

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Over the cliff, every time we bip. 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Microphone business, I wanna rock. But it's the ones that you just can't stop. Killer dance hall, wicked hip hop. 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But it's the ones that you just can't stop. 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

microphone business. 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

0: Check it out, check it out. 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
0: Never run away. 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
1: Just kill it.
0: Wow. Wow. Thanks for coming out. Thanks for coming out, y'all.
1: That's
0: enough
1: it.
0: Enough love, enough
1: that's
0: love.
1: All. That's all we got. No, I'm just kidding.
0: We're playing at 420 on at a casino. I have to remind you, it's going to be fun. It's 420, I mean. It's Blue Lake. It's the casino. There's a lot of money involved. A lot of pretty ladies involved, I'm telling you. A lot of pretty green things. I think they're going to kick us out. Are they kicking us out yet? Y'all going to let them kick us out?
1: Not really.
0: It's not even one yet, I heard. Hey, hey, check this out. This is my new track, my favorite track right here. Check it out. All the ladies, pour to the dance floor right now. Yeah. Show me love, girl.

Yo, you can have it all, you can have it all, you can have it all, not the booty call. You can have it all, you can have it all, you can have it all, you can have it all, you can have it all, you can have it all, you can have it all, make it wet, waterfall. You can have it all, you can have it all.

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You can have it all, you can have it all, make it wet, girl, waterfall. You can have it all, you can have it all, you can have it all, it's not about the booty call. You can have it all, you can

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Waterfall. 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

0: 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Is that cool? All right, let's start over here. 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That's right. 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C Note, $100 bill. Act like you know. We got K-Star on the keys tonight. Keys and backup vocals. 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
1: That's all we got.
0: Yeah. My name is Mo Chill. We gonna get this party, keep this party going. Together we make juice. 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California juice. Yo! This is a new world order. 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Yes, sir. 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

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It's we're old friends. 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She knows she can. All right, all right. We gonna keep this thing going. Ba-da-da-da-da-da-da. Lost in the world. This one's called Vision Quest. Check it out. Hot off the presses. The Juice Crew Facebook.

Recognize and arrest, arrest. Fight for the people until my last breath. It's time for full press, press. Give them what they need and nothing less. Less, less, less, less. Yo, we gonna give them what they need, yo. It's my youth and we critical. Critical for my youth.

0: It's not too much to ask for. You know what? They said we have two more.
1: One more.
0: Two more.
1: We got one more, actually.
0: One more? You know what? And ironically enough, this song is called More Time. More Time. I wish I had more time. Thanks for coming out. We're Juice. Check us out. 420 Casino, Blue Lake. That's the man Sam on soundboard right there, Sam. Give it up, Sammy.
1: Sound man.
0: We call him Malachi Senior over there. Yeah. Let's do this. Thanks for coming out. Peace.

We never say goodbye. 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Yo, we elevate the vibe. We elevate the vibe.

ideas that we hear and we stay in. 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Check it out, bass and drums. Nice this year, we on the right path. I'm gonna speak on the juice we have. Let the bass play.

What? What did he say? Elevate the vibe. What? What? What? What? We elevate the vibe. What did he say?

0: Do you love K-Star on the keyboards? Do you love Colin on the bass? Do you love Jaybird on the drum kits? Scotty Irie on the percussion set? And one Mo Chill on the microphone. And do you love yourselves? Pearl Lounge, Eureka, California, tonight. Storms brewing outside, but all is well, right, Chia? And so, let's bring Juice out for one more. Juice out for one more. 420 at Blue Lake Casino. Come on and support your boy.
1: 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I'm not sure. That's Zumba Mimi over there. Give her some love. 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

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Yeah.

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1: 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I see them all around. Yep. 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

0: 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You would never find your brother.
1: This
0: Sharifi don't like it. Say we gonna rock the Casbah. 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

0: I see you, O. I see you, O.
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0: All right. Move the masses. I know, we're just gonna hit it. We're just gonna give you what you need, like boom, boom, boom, boom, boom, boom, boom, boom. You know how to do. Cause a pass a county round.
1: Right.
0: And you know we lay it
1: now
0: down.
1: Now something a little more upbeat now. Something a little more upbeat.
0: Is it? All I wanna do is just make your neck snap. It's a little hard. It's hard.

0: Yeah! Yes, this is actually my favorite track of the evening. Report to the dance floor.
1: All right.
0: If you say we bring in mad heat,
1: you know,
0: report to
1: guilty.
0: The dance floor. Brrr. Boom, boom, boom.
1: Yeah. All right.
0: All right, this next track. We're gonna do this next track and then we're gonna re-up our drinks. I hope y'all don't mind. Let's do it, crew.
1: You guilty.

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I don't know.

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1: Boom.
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1: This is a Freshwater party.
3: Fresh.
1: That's what I'm talking about.
2: Yeah. I think they're feeling it,
1: fresh
2: bro.
1: Freshwater comes out at night.
2: You're fucking hitting it,
1: they
2: man.
1: They stay on up until the early light.
2: Freshwater stay.
1: All right, we got some more. We just gonna just boom, boom, boom. You guys okay with that?
2: Hit
1: boom,
2: us
1: boom,
2: with
1: boom,
2: some
1: boom,
2: juice.
1: Boom, boom, boom, boom, boom, boom. 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Pop, pop, pop, pop, pop, pop. All right. This one we call Step Ahead. Is it Step Ahead? Or are we doing the same rhythm or? All right, y'all. If you've been saving that tight pinhead joint, that last herb that you had, you rolled before you came here, now's the time to blaze it up. Blaze that pinhead up.

0: underground. Forget OZs, don't tease, we won't pound. 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Each and every time we roll through your town, represent the masses, strictly underground. 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Stay a step ahead till the shit goes down.
1: You know the shit goes down.
2: Stay a step ahead.
0: Shit goes down.
2: Stay a step ahead.
0: Stay a step ahead, yo.
2: Yo, yo, the shit goes down. Stay a step ahead, yo.
3: That's sick right there.
2: The
3: y'all like that rhythm?
2: Down.
3: Y'all like that rhythm? Everybody grind it out. Grind it out. Grind it out. Grind it out. Stay a step ahead, yo. Grind it out. Grind it out.
2: Grind it out.
3: Stay a step ahead.

0: the shit goes down.
1: Stay a step ahead till the shit goes down. You know what I mean?
2: The shit goes down.
1: Yeah. Thanks, y'all. What are we looking at? Where are we looking at?
2: Hot! You know, maybe night.
1: All right. We got two more.
2: But it's still hot.
1: Two more.
2: It's still hot.
1: Two more. Because it's about to get crazy. It's about to get crazy out here. Okay, yeah, just call out a number. 100 more. I don't mind. Did you guys hear what I said about the whole drummer arrest thing? You guys think I'm playing? I'm telling you, it's about to get crazy. All right. Rebel life. Rebel life.
2: What do you think? Because
1: it's a rebel life
2: for?
1: When you're living in strife. It don't matter if you're wrong or right.

0: 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It's a rebel life. Keep your family tight. Every day and every night.
1: Yeah.
0: Hit it and quit it. Hit it and quit it.
2: So much longer.
0: Yes. It's a rebel life. Y'all like that? Y'all like that?
1: That's what I'm talking about. Play a bunch more is what we've just been instructed to do.
0: Play a bunch more.
1: That's what I heard.
0: I heard it, but.
1: Not a little bit, not a medium amount, a bunch more.
0: Jump in the ride and we mashed the gas. 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

0: Best one of God damn, Mochill. 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
1: Give it up for Mo Better on the guitar right there. Mo Better on the guitar. Give him some love. This is K-Star on the keys. K-Star on the keys. Gangster Star right there. Here we got, J-Bird on the drums right here. J-Bird, give it up. He'll cut ya. He'll cut ya. We got C-Note on the guitar, the bass guitar, C-Note, and the Hizzle. We got Scotty Irie back there. Scotty Irie back there. Yes, I. King Froggy on the back of vocals on the tip.
0: And we've got Mochill on the mic.
2: Mochill.
1: All right. I'm sure
0: we are the Juice.
1: Have we played all our songs yet?
0: Do we have a?
1: Have we played them all?
0: No. Are we spent?
1: I swear to God, we'd be here till next Thursday if we played all our songs.
0: Mochill.
1: Thursday, huh?
0: How many climaxes have we had? I mean,
1: man, shit.
0: God damn.
1: No.
0: Woo!
1: I can only speak for myself in that situation.
3: What do we got?
1: All right.
0: Otra.
1: We're going to try this again. This was called Red Light Rago. This is for all of y'all tonight. Freshwater party, another freshwater party.

0: There it is.
1: Yes, nice
0: the
1: vibes.
0: Stars, clear skies.
1: Nice vibes.
0: Didn't rain on us. Very nice. Man, that's a beautiful sky.
1: This is our last track of the evening. I'm sorry. Oh, man.
0: Hey, we asked you if you could see the
1: sign. That makes me feel kind of weird when somebody uses my words against me like that.
0: No. We asked them if they could see the sign.
1: I can't see the sign.
0: But did they see the sign?
1: They obviously see the sign, and he's asking me if I saw the sign.
0: True that.
1: No. All right.
0: It is right there.
1: Yes. Thanks for vibing with us tonight. 9999.
0: The vibes are good.
1: Vibes are nice.
0: Very warm.
1: We might be able to, you know.
0: It's hot.
1: This song we call Sunny Break Kids because, yeah, maybe y'all can figure it out. I don't know why we do it, but.
0: That's what I'm talking about. Bring it to us. Yeah.

0: just rhyme.
1: Yes. Big up the anniversary vibe.
0: Put down my shank.
2: Put down my shank.
0: Now I just
1: trust
0: rhyme.
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1: What? What?
0: Right here.
1: What?
2: You're goddamn right.
1: You're goddamn right.
0: You're goddamn right.
1: Right here, yo.
0: You're goddamn right. They can rock a party. They can rock a party. They can rock a party.

0: 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You got a little more juice? Yeah?
1: All right. Yeah, let's do it. Move it out.
0: You know what we say in Hawaii? We say hana ho. That means one more song. So when I say hana, you say ho. Hana. Hana. Hana. Juice, I think you're gonna want it back.
2: You're goddamn right. I want everybody to say that. You're goddamn right. You're goddamn right. Do we have one more for y'all? Hold on. Oh, come on. Stay with me. Do we have one more for y'all? You're goddamn right.
3: Goddamn right.
2: Goddamn right.
3: Goddamn right.
2: Goddamn right.
3: Goddamn right.
2: All right, we got one more for y'all. We gonna smooth it out. Smooth it out. Big up smooth. Robin. Having us over here.
4: So smooth, just so damn smooth.
2: Yes, I. One more for the people.

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1: Or a sea shanty?
0: If that's your thing.
1: Or pirate metal.
0: This boat trip is going to be interesting.
2: Don't you love it? Oh, it's so good!
0: It feels good to be boat you. It feels good to Geico.
3: Another dance hall track for you. It's like a bubbler. It's like a bubbler. It's like a bubbler.

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1: That was so funny. 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
1: Slackademus!
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0: Memories, memories. 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Thanks for rocking with us. We don't want to, you know, bring the police here. Thanks for rocking with us.
1: Not police.
0: Yo, thanks for coming out. We love y'all. I'm a word dealer. Wicked. Cause I'm a word dealer.
1: I'm forced to keep it real if they call me.

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Cause I'm a word dealer. I'm forced to keep it real and just call me the microphone killer. 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

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But do you really?

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1: You think it's a joke, man? 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You'll be caught back. 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
1: Boom. Right.
0: Yeah.
2: Musical riff from the flick of my wrist to make a jump and twist, as I would say, boom, yeah.
0: Yeah.
2: Is she do be pan them kiss again, boy? Well, Babylon, wheel out. Yeah, feels so nice. You got to do the same thing twice, as I would say.

0: Yes, my name is Ishi Doobie. Thank you so much. Juice! Make some noise for the musicians.
1: Sounds so sweet. Enough respect.
0: Yes, bless up.
1: Give it up for the man they call Ishi over there. Vocalist extraordinaire. Yes.
2: Yeah.
1: All right.
2: Ishi Doobie.
1: If you didn't know, now you know. With the Juice Crew.
2: Ishi Doobie in the place.
1: My name is Mo Chill. They call him Gideon. They call this man on the here on the percussion. We call him Scott. Scott, the not dreadlock. We call him King Froggy on the bass. Make some noise. I don't hear y'all clapping. Make some noise. All right, the man behind the kit. We call him Jay Bird. Guitar right here. Guitar. We got Massive Dreadlock on the guitar. Make some noise for him. On the keyboards over here, we got the man they call K-Star. Everybody say K-Star.
2: K-Star.
1: Say K-Star.
2: K-Star.
1: We love you. Yeah, he needs that extra reinforcement. Y'all. He really does. All right, Master Gas, yo.
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0: All right, I love you. 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

0: All right, this next tune coming up. 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It wasn't that bad, but I had definitely some interesting conversations.
1: Faster.
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1: I just like this rhythm.
2: I would say. 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Now going rolling the Babylon College. 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
1: two, three.
0: We're gonna move over your friend.
1: My microphone's tripping out. One, two. Give me the rhythm.
0: You got it.
1: Rhythm.
0: Check it.
1: Guys. 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
1: that
0: it.
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0: Yes.
1: Yeah, I'm to be the voice in one. 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
1: the birds upon the rhythm and the. 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
0: Do it, man.
1: Because herbal when me smoke, I get me waking up me. 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

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Listen for the next vibration. Amazing playing on your local radio station. 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
1: 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This one we call K-Star Edition. 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

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Feeling the vibes. 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
1: $75 to Daryl Churney. 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
0: Right. All right. Harmony. 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All right, so $75, go ahead, $80, $80.
1: Do we have $80? $80 for the beautiful woman in white.
0: 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What are we up to, $80? $80, $80 for Harbin Hot Springs, right there.
1: Do we have 85? 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
0: $80
1: going once.
0: You don't know what you're missing, folks.
1: $80
0: going twice.
1: $85.
0: Oh my God, Saddleman bids $85. $90, you cannot beat this.
1: $90. Do you hear a bid of $90?
0: $90 for Harbin Hot Springs. $90 going, $85 going once to Jim.
1: $85.
0: $90 right there.
1: $90.
0: All right, $90. Okay, $90. Jim, $95? Well, you're single.
1: $90
0: going once.
1: $90 to the beautiful woman in white.
0: Not to the woman in the back, I do believe.
1: What? You've switched? Are you two going together?
0: It's $90.
1: They're together.
0: $90 going once.
1: $90 going twice.
0: And sold
1: for $90.
0: Very nice. Come on.
1: Come up and give me your money.
0: Get your little ticket right here. We got one more item to go. Then we're going to hear some incredible music. Just come on up, take this, and give somebody your money. Thank you very much. All right, the last item is the goddess, the African fertility goddess. And before we go ahead and bid the goddess, I would like all of us for just a moment.
1: Wait a minute. Give this white woman a hand for getting that Harbin Hot Spring.
0: Woman in white.
1: Woman in white.
0: White woman too. Remember. All right. Lastly, the African fertility goddess. Now, before we bid on the African fertility goddess, I would like us all for just a moment to try her out. So, would everybody please with me? Honor the African fertility goddess with an om or bowing down. Myself, I have to lay prostrate before the goddess before we even do this. So would everybody please join me in a little paying homage to the great African fertility goddess. I mean, come on, you know, I'm dying to move.
1: For those of you who don't want to lie down, put your hands out in front of you and wiggle your fingers.
0: You know this is going to look good.

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1: 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I'm going to bid $30 on the goddess.
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1: 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Do I hear 90?
0: $90 to Sunshine.
1: Oh, okay, sorry. Do I hear 95? Up at 95.
0: $95 to Gerald Cherney. $100.
1: Okay, we have a $100 bid on the goddess. Do I hear 105?
0: 105.
1: 110.
0: $110 to Daryl Cherney.
1: Do I hear 115?
0: Don't let him hear.
1: 115. Right over there. This is the goddess blessed by those of us here at the Mateel. African Fertility, $115. Going once.
0: Going twice. $120.
1: Oh my goddess.
0: Now that's fertility.
1: 120, she said?
0: 120?
1: 125.
0: $125 to Gerald Cherney.
1: Just call me Dr. Fleur.
0: Dr. Fleur.
1: Fleur. $125.
0: $125.
1: $135. Come on, you can't let Sunshine bid on her own thing. Of course she can. $135.
0: $135.
1: Do we hear anything over 135?
0: $135. Do we hear 140?
1: Where?
0: Do I have $140.
1: Very nice.
0: And he's got the money too.
1: $140. Do I hear 140? Do I hear 150? We got 140 on the beautiful.
0: $140.
1: If you're trying to make a baby, this is what you want.
0: This is it. A last auction item. If you bid more money, we'll get off the stage.
1: $150.
0: $150.
1: Who is that?
0: Which one of you?
1: The Siamese twins. $150. Do I hear $160 for the?
0: $160 to the Sunshine.
1: This is the item right here. $160. Your world, your universe will be blessed.
0: $165. Do I hear $165? Could we get $100?
1: We have $160 for Sunshine. Going once.
0: $170.
1: Jim Fulton, sound man, goddess, worshiper. $170.
0: $170. $175. Do I hear $175? Could we get
1: $175, right?
0: $175.
1: $175.
0: From Sunshine, paying for her own benefit. Wait a minute. Do we have
1: $185? We have $175. Let's hear $185. Come on, we got to make some time.
0: What about $180? $185 to Jim Fulton. You know, sound and pay.
1: Don't say so short there, Diego. $185. Going up.
0: $200.
1: Oh. All right.
0: You're not fertile enough.
1: Come on, everybody. Everything's
0: $108.
1: $200.
0: $200.
1: $200. Everything's looking green and juicy.
0: Come on. Can't we get more than 1 hour?
1: That's
0: $200.
1: $200. $200. That's
0: $210 from Jim Fulton hiding behind the soundboard.
1: That's $210. We hear $220. We have $210 bid. We hear $224.
0: Do we have an electrician in the house?
1: We have $200.
0: Can we get $220?
1: We have $210. $210 going once.
0: $210
1: going twice.
0: $210 sold to Jim Fulton. And he's single.
1: Can we get your ticket? Your little thing. I didn't give the ticket out to whoever won the Pacific Lotus. So please.
0: Who got the Pacific Lotus? Please come up and get your slip.
1: Can't go to a better cause. Thank you, Sunshine. Thank you, everybody, for putting this on.
0: Give Daryl Churney a big round of applause.
1: And Diego. The third and fourth best looking guys in Southern Rumble County.
0: Isabel.

How you mean, people? Are you ready for some reggae music? If you could take 5 steps forward and tell me once again if you're ready for some reggae music.

0: hotel is at.
1: So folks, you got 5 more minutes for the silent auction, and then it's closed out. Make your bid.
0: Yeah, like he said.

tonight because we're gonna take y'all to Africa on a musical trip. It's our time.

Yes, it's a glory and a pleasure to be here, as I'm gonna tell you, say, kick it off.

New album coming out called Lion Count. Make sure you stay tuned for it. It's coming out in early November, late October. So watch for that one featuring the helicopter remix called Choppers and Enough Other Wicked Tune, including this title track, Lion Count.

Time for the thing right now, as I will tell you, say. 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

0: Rastafari, I keep on blessing to everyone who's on until you sing. Right now we're gonna feature some amazing artists right here, also locally kept. We got Sister Iris and Miss Bianca Monkai.
1: How y'all doing out there?
0: Yeah.

this opportunity to dedicate this song. This song is called Black Woman. It is a Judy Mowat song. Judy Mowat is one of the best women, female reggae singers ever. but I want to take this opportunity to dedicate this song to the African Birth Collective, to this group of doctors and women who are doing amazing things in Senegal and West Africa. So the song Black Woman is for the strong, strong women. Thank you.

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So I wanna get a little bit of money from this band here. Please, you know, feel free to join in the spirit of giving if you'd like. Yeah. 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

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Yeah. 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Next to Masagana. This one is reaching out to all the strong women in the place. Strong women, make some noise for me. 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

fire. 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

Which brings us to our last tune called Unification, because y'all people, we got to work together. Yeah, so I want to say give thanks to Sunshine and the African Bird Collective for having us all here tonight before we move on. But right about now, it's time for the tune called Unification. 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
0: That's cool.
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3: Thanks, everybody, for coming out.
1: That's cool.
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1: They were doing it in.

0: 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That was always a fun one. Remember that?
1: No. Oh, yeah.
0: Dun, dun, dun, dun, dun, dun.
1: I remember you guys played that bowling alley when it was still open.
0: I heard Elliot, like, Elliot Harry Tyler, those guys remix that song recently, like on just a ragga rhythm. Like, it was mixed down kind of simpler, like ragga rhythm and stuff like that. I was like, there it is.
1: Out a couple years ago.
0: Yeah, maybe that's the one I heard it on. I had never heard it.

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0: you got the man they call, we like to call him Massive Dreadlock. 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Yeah, that's it. 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
1: Thank you.
0: My name is Amosis. 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
1: done.
0: One last time.
1: We're done.
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0: 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Yo, thank you, people. We drunk. Hey. 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I'm drunk.
1: Hey. This is the man we call David Gideon. 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That shit that stinks, but it keeps the shit together, you know what I mean? All right. Yo. What?

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0: 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How you feeling?
1: Judas Crew, motherfucker!
0: That's right.
2: Yeah.
0: We're gonna keep it going, keep it knocking. You know. Nice. Massive D on the bass. That's right. Do what you can, do what you can. Do what you can, do what you can, do what you can do, do what you can, yeah.

0: Yo!
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0: Thank y'all so much. Thank you so much. I think y'all hear what we're throwing down. That was Massive D on the bass right there. We gonna get him back on the guitar. Just give us a few seconds. Slave Driver, we got his ass working.
2: Blow, blow, blow, blow, blow. 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
1: Dropping it.

0: 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Yeah. 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Jason. 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
0: Get down.
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1: Get down.
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Or is it empty, oh? Time and time again, we face elimination, stand up with determination. 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Generation tell the story to the next. Searching old vibration, living for a new interpretation. Picking it up. Pick the rope up where the others laid it down. Looking for the funky sound. The system's corrupt. And you know that we've lit liquor shot for the people on the underground. We gonna lay it down. It's a fat juice sound. Come here. And let me know that you feel me. From San Diego back up to the city. Take it up and you know we hit the county. Humboldt, land up the big trees. We let the smoke blow in the breeze. Represent. Yeah, we let the smoke blow through the trees. Represent. We gonna keep on coming on, coming on fresh. Fresh and brand new, gonna keep on keeping on, coming on fresh. Yeah. So let me know that you feel me. Let me know that you feel me. Check it out. Yo, it's Mo Chill, and I'm gonna spit a little verse. It's not rehearsed, I said this right off the tit off. Let the V drop and the body rock. I gotta let your soul shock. Pop, pop, coming off the dome. Just let me get out in the area and big up the freestyle session. You know, with the blessing, a juice rhythm. And you know, we're gonna give them what they need. And make them squeak. Break out the session, a blessing. Check. I said, keep it coming fresh. Settle for nothing less. I got a little, get a little something off my chest. Don't you know that we bless? Living up in the northern style. And Ja, he gets our sign. And we got the cool ride. Stepping on the gas, mashing on the gas, listen to the crack. Keep it coming. Let me know that you feel me. Let me know that you feel me. Let me know that you feel me. Check it. Let me know that we're feeling.

check it out. It's the time, the ta-ta time, gonna take the next step. Zit around, around, keep it fits, fits. Step by step, out the Babylon, then I'm gonna help by a sing a song, gonna mash one up, fill the cup, chant it up, vibing and riding and riding and climbing. We just rhyme it, check it. Let me know that you feel me. What's up? Cause you know that we bounce for the city. And we rock for the boondocks. So let us know that you're feeling. Let us know that you're chilling. Let us know that you feel Let us know that you, yeah.

Chant it up for the children, chant it up for the hygiene. We keep it on bouncing. Chant it up for the chat, that's what we do. I said we come to wreck and mash up the set. The juice sound, I said it's hard to forget. With no regrets, we pass to the crowd. That's what we do, we said I make it sound loud. Said we come to move ya. Let us know that you feel ya. Yes, what, Just get up there in the energy. Let me get free for the scene. Blaze up a little joint, get the point. I said I'm feeling, yeah. Blaze one up, I keep it coming on true. That's what we do when the juice come true. The basement studio session, a blessing. Learn your lesson. Bouncing and climbing. We just be vibing and I just be rhyming. I keep it coming off the tip, don't let me trip. I said the beat is gonna flip, cause you, we breaking it out, and no doubt. The bus pop, I said we make them scream and shout. Just wanna make the club a jumping dream. Yo, are you on my team? Humble, that's the greed that we smoking. Keep it coming, and you know it's so potent. Chronic, that's the song for it. Yeah.

Yo, just want to pick up the sesh, make it sound fresh, cause the juice is the bless, a rhyming and timing and keep it a rhyming and time, yeah. It's a mo chill, a flavor, a massive D, it's got the guitar behavior, and a J-Bird on the kit, Folly Walks coming with the bass legit, King, keep it coming rude, a positive attitude, plays one up. For the youth, we keep it truth, it's 100 fruit, and we coming through on the lyrical style, busting it, as if we travel with the mouse, we bust it out, keep it coming off the tip, rip, on the scene, said we taking little sip of the golden flavor, watch your behavior, keep it coming with the green flavor, OG original session, a blessing, I said, we just refreshing and vibing and rhyming and climbing and keep it on timing. Keep it coming and you know it's too many styles, man. That's what we do on the message, you never drop. I said that we on the hilltop, yo, pop. Yeah.

0: I like that a lot. Yeah, it was, you know,
1: doubt, scream and shout. When we come on the session, it's energy flowing. You know I'm never going. Lyrics hit you in the chest like blow. Here we come again, no chills and ghetto moodle child. 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I blaze one up for no ho, check it out. Jump in the ride, mash the gas. 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Skunk train ride, hope it's gonna last. Jump in the ride, mash the gas.

go to stay original. Huh, in the plastic world is so critical to stay original. In the plastic world, yo, it's so critical to stay original. In the plastic world, yo, it's so critical to stay original. We're not going fully digital. Jump in the ride, mash the gas. 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Yeah.

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That's what we do when we blaze one up off the tip. That's what we do. I keep it coming on the true. That's what we do when the juice come true. 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

0: 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Made the sub boss up in the 999 boss up all the time. 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
1: Fire is blazing and blazing and blazing. 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They say they be relating to the problems we facing. 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

0: come and throw. 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It's so amazing to the problems we're facing. 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
1: smoke
0: scream.
1: Me ganja and me put it in a me chalwa, and then me bless it with a little bit of water. And me begging the J-Bird, I just come pass away the fire. Cause Babylon, you have to burn down later. When we bust upon the mic, we just a chant no fire. All the wag him just a come, and him light for where is. Like every time we just a bust it, oh, you know we have to come back and tell you what we said.
0: Yes.
1: DJ just a bust it from way back in the day.
0: Bust it.
1: And the people, they must say, never in my life, them while you're a DJ. What a flex upon the mic, I like this kid from the humble county titty. We just a throw all the hands in our ear.
0: Yeah.
1: Folly walk upon the base of people running fear, and the J-Bird are coming. My man, he's always near. Massive DJ just a coming.

We keep on climbing and vibing and rising. 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Jeff, I, we all be surviving. Each and every day, day to day living. 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It's just a cool ride.

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1: Cause we ain't in this business to start shit or to get hit, but to stay fit with a quick wit just above the speed limit. We'll pit our verses, not when my crew rehearses, begging us send the night nurses with big fat spliffs in their purses. Cause we need the maximum dosage to focus. Every time I take a breath, the shitstorm tries to choke us, force us down into complacency, while we patiently be dreaming of a victory. Our evolution, I've done paid my tuition. I'm missing knowledge is power, but it's also ammunition. A natural mystic's blowing. So you've got to listen and lift up your hydrants and cisterns. 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Oh, how'd it go after that, Mo?
0: I don't remember.
1: And just imagine all people's risen.

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A B-boy stepping down the block. 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

0: That's a good sign nobody wanted to stop. 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Nobody, yeah, that was bad, man.
1: The old school flavor.
2: Good classic.
1: That shit's.
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But you know that we have to do it every day. Uh-huh. Had to have it my way. Big up the session. It's a blessing. Another juice flavor. Yeah.

0: cause you know that we never end. 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
1: Sure.
0: Cause you know that it never ends. Moe Chillin' Jam I again. And you know it never ends.

0: we just a shot dip with the lyrical flow. 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I see me
1: say, it's Jill and Jeff are again, 'cause you know that it never ends, yeah. Chill.

0: But ties, I just said chip. 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I just said chill.
1: And Jeff Fire again. Cause you know that it never ends, y'all. Chillin' Jeff Fire again.

0: Yeah, man, that was badass right there.
1: Juice Crew coming dangerous and vicious. Sucker MC say Skilo, he just dissed us. Yo, he got a problem, I think he's conceited. He ain't conceited, they just couldn't beat it. Cause when we're at a show, the whole Juice Crew likes to mingle. And seconds later, JB playing that single. Pumped up dramatically, so the people in the place will automatically time it and dance right behind it. And those that have it on tape could rewind it. It's not surprising, Juice rocks parties anywhere, anyone, anybody. This is called a stage show, also a class. We only come to educate the mass of young people. To this, there's no sequel. Just a message, yo, be peaceful. Just to lay the smack down.
2: Me and my crew just lay the smack down. All we wanna do, just lay the smack down. Me and my crew, yo, me and my crew. Remember, let it simmer. We left you on a bubble. Herbless, stylist, but we keep it subtle. Persian eruption. We turn the disco to rubble. A session. 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Realizing I dream, we just keep rising. 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And you know that I'm fencing to mash one up and we chant it up. Fill the cup, gonna chant it up. Mash it up, gonna fill it up. You know, check it. Cause, yeah, all we wanna do is lay the smack down.
1: True.
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1: That's it.
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1: Uh-huh.
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1: Sim, simmer, and pass me the keys to my beam. 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

0: the bus at one. 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
1: yo,
0: a ton.
1: Yo, late night, deep in the session, doing my thing, yo, we never resting. A gift of lift at the flip, just take a sip, watch me rip and don't you even trip. Stop here unless you get the point. You think I'm soft cause I passed you a joint.
2: Oh.
1: Original, lion's blood running through my veins.
2: What?
1: I let you hear it.

0: Africa, cause we protected by the Rasta. Build the weight and the hate is like the Golden Gate, yo. But in this life, you gotta keep the faith, yo. Spreading the blessing, cause we just be created.
1: Yeah.
0: What? What? Here's this little chorus right here, check it out. Each and every time we roll through your town, represent the masses strictly underground. Forget OZs, don't tease, we won't pound. Stay a step ahead when the shit goes down. Each and every time we roll through your town, represent the masses strictly the underground. Forget OZs, don't tease, we won't pound. Stay a step ahead when the shit goes down.
2: Yes.
0: That's place that bad. Yeah, that's just the one track.
3: Is that this step ahead?
0: Yeah. I need some weed, weed, weed, weed. Spark it up, spark it up.

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Stay a step ahead when the shit goes down. Each and every time we roll through your town, represent the masses strictly underground. Forget OZs, don't tease, we won't bounce. Stay a step ahead when the shit goes down. Late night, deep in the session, doing my thing, yo, we never resting. A gift of lip that don't flip, just take a sip. Watch me rip and don't you even trip. Stop here unless you get the point. You think I'm soft cause I passed you my joint? Original, lion's blood running through my veins. I let you hear it when I'm feeling pain. Yo, I can't explain, this world is on my shoulder, but I can hold her, yo, I can hold her. Yes, I know your people will conquer, cause we protected by the Rasta. Still the weight and the hate feels like the Golden Gate, but in this life, you gotta keep the faith. But in this, my crew's on the case, yeah. Each and every time we roll through your town, represent the masses strictly underground. Forget OZs, don't tease, we won't pounce. Stay a step ahead when the shit goes down. Each and every time we roll through your town, represent the masses strictly underground. Forget OZs, don't tease, we won't pounce. Stay a step ahead when the shit goes down. Stay a step ahead, yo. Can you hear it? It sounds like ghetto heartbeat. It's the voice of the street, a stereo earthquake designed to make your soul shake and your heart break as we vibrate. Open sesame, energy's untamed. I

0: 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Stay a step ahead till the shit goes down. Stay a step ahead, yo.
1: Watch your back.
0: Yeah. I don't really do much on this one track. You know, some tracks, it's not like
1: olden days. You know. Sometimes he does his thing, you know.
0: Sometimes.
1: Sometimes. If he feel it. Yo, if I feel it. But I feel this.

0: something.
1: Yeah. Check, cause I'm in this start to finish. It's just the beginning, making you feeling like Victor's hot skillet. Feel it if you're coming unofficial. Lyrical content, never superficial. Yo,

Yeah, flow, explosion, emotion, amazing. It's so amazing, it's crazy, I'm Moses, psychosis. Yo, it's the Moses, Jew, I said the J-U-C-E-E, cause you know that we wanna get free, free, blaze up the energy, energy. Hit one if you want, you got it.

0: Said, what you gonna do when we play something brand new? And I said, we keep it true. Our roots run deep like the River Nile, and they stretch wide like a mini mile. Keep it coming, sis. You're gonna need many times if you deal with I. You know, we well versatile. Keep it coming, right? Cool. That's what we do when we do come through.
1: Sure.
0: Okay, now let's just have that blaze up the set. Said do him up the set.
2: Jaja Adi Father, Mr. Jaja Adi King.
0: Yes.
2: Jaja make me dip up on the microphone and sing.
0: What?
2: Jaja Adi King and Mr. Jaja Adi Father. Come make we blaze up with Chalwas. The conquering lion, if he break every chain. Can I bring us to victory again and again? Can I make the sun, the moon, the star, and the rain? I ain't no good, I sense to me, no water floating on me rain. Can I chat down, no chibas, I figure out a Zion chain? Can I this one and that one say I cannot come?
0: Yeah.
2: And the true you don't know, this a sound not the same as any other sound, we would drive you insane. Come sound boy, me making a bleak out, me bring cow, we want me leave tomorrow, and me now will live in pain. This a one crew, we are coming so true, and the style always fresh and brand new. But this a one time, we are coming, yeah. Two times.

0: And we have a boss, yeah. Because the Jews crew are rude and the Jews crew are smooth. And you know, say, Jada, we are the toughest.
1: It's all about the West Coast. Yo, it's all about the West Coast.
0: West Coast.
1: Yo, it's all about the West Coast. Yeah. It's all about the West Coast. It's all about the West Coast. It's all about the West Coast. The West Coast. Yo!
0: What? Tell me, say, see how we are rocking and I see how we are swinging. See how we are bubbling and I see how do I think. Ragamuffin style. K-Star in that area. Big ups. Juice Crew. Sound Galore.
1: Keep it
0: for
1: going,
0: 2004.
1: That's it, that's it, that's it. I'ma hit this one verse, yo. It all starts with the spark, electricity. Amplified sound system, so you hear the energy. Make your head pound, but we do it.

0: gonna keep it on true, yeah. Then you know that we know what to do. One, gonna mash up the club, yeah. Said I said we chat rubber dove, yeah. Sorry. Boom, boom, boom. Yo, end it. You got this, you got something. I hit it, keep going.
1: Come, we go chant down Babylon one more time. Follow me now, massive and crew, and I'm gonna say, come make we chant down Babylon one more time. Rasta man, I hear when we say, the Babylon system, it is a fraud. Yet them galang like them runway yard. So come make we chant down Babylon one more time. Rasta man, the chalice of the blaze. 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Come make we chant down the tea of Babylon. As you don't know, they can't galang, galang. Come sing we song, we are chant on Babylon. And all the way I know that the Jews are number one.

0: but yeah, the microphone
1: the body ready it to knock. 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
0: Top.
1: Never too cool, till we always too hot.
0: Hot.
1: Under the disco, ready to shine.
0: Shine.
1: Big up the people with them open mind.
0: Mine.
1: Trouble is here and it's ready to find. Each and every time we chant it out in my rhyme. 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And you know, I said we never quick. 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Night Drain, no sure. Demon never stop. A two MCs, true lyric, I go drop. 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

0: wickedest time.
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0: Winner ain't a fun, winner ain't a fun, winner ain't a fun.
2: Niceness.
0: Yeah. I like it, I like it. Forget we rock you steady. When we come well deadly. And then spell up.
1: Yo.
3: Sorry, bro. I forgot how. That's all right. No, no.
1: This is your verse right here.

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1: Yo.
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1: Oh, damn, that was fresh, Jeff. That was fresh, man. No, just kidding. I don't even remember. I guess you didn't even have a verse on that. That's a fucked up song to end on, man.

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0: obvious ending spot. 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I just didn't thought I was gonna keep going. So I was into it. Started sounding good there towards the end. See.
1: I want to try the intro again because I was liking the way I was coming into that one.
2: With no drums.
0: Drum off!
1: You guys are not supposed to be here!

0: 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The man kills it.
1: Ishii Dube. Everybody, give her one more round of applause for that,
0: for
1: man.
0: For real, for real.
1: He makes us look good up here. Yes, Adrian.

0: Y'all have fun with that one, but forgive me for the lyrics, because sometimes it's a little silly.
1: What happened?
0: A little silly.
1: Somebody in the song? What happened? Oh, shit.
0: It's kind of silly.
1: Oh, shit.

12. 12.

0: in every night. 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What I want to me say,
1: fire is blazing and blazing and blazing, it's so amazing. They say they be relating to the problems we facing. 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
1: Smoke me ganja and me put it in a mitch.

0: So when we bust up on the mic, we just a chant no fire. 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Like every time we just a bust it, oh, you know we have to come back and tell you what we say.
1: Yes.
0: DJ just a bust it from way back in the day.
1: Bust it.
0: And the people they must say, never in my life them while you're a DJ. What a flex up on the mic, I like this kid from the humble county titty. We just a throw all we hands in our ear. Folly walk up on the bass of people running fear. And the J-Bird are coming, my man he's always near. Massive DJ just a coming.

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Jeff, I, we all be surviving. 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

0: to forget. 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
1: Cause we ain't in this business to start shit or to get hit, but to stay fit with a quick wit just above the speed limit. 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

0: 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A natural mystic's blowing, so you've got to listen and lift up your hydrants and cisterns. 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
1: I don't remember.
0: And just imagine all peoples risen.

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0: 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Yeah. I don't think jazz on can hear that one. Lift up your voices for the reggae musical sounds of the one and only jazz on, y'all.
1: Our champions in the building.

0: tea. 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
1: Testing that?
2: No, it's recording right now.
0: Oh man, I thought we were just testing it.
1: No, we're good to go.

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1: I don't know. It was empty. I'm saying let's get a good recording. Let's put it in the middle.
0: I didn't say knock shit over. I said where are you?
1: And I'm showing you. It stretches to that. Once that beer's out of the way. It stretches.
0: This shit doesn't stay up here. This is a $600 piece of equipment. Your ass to knock it out. What are you?
1: I'm trying to give you some slack, man. Just relax.
0: I'll cut you some slack.
2: Stay cool, Jay. Stay cool.

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We are the people, they wait. What they gonna do, what they gonna say? Yo, those kids out there in Sunday, right, man? They can rock the party all day.

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What they gonna say? You know those kids out there that's hungry, man. They gonna rock the party all.

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0: try and half. What we play doesn't start on the E. It starts on the A. It's like for me to start on the E. For me to start on the E, I have to. There's transitions I'm doing. I'm going. You hear how those are connected notes? Well, when we start on the E, they're not connected. It goes. Which I can start like that.
1: Could
0: but
1: this
0: tune
1: be possibly over?
0: That's starting halfway in the middle of what I'm playing, and then starting at the beginning of what I'm playing. For Paul, it's even weirder because he doesn't even play on the one note on the E. He goes, which is on the off note. It's on the two. I was trying to have Paul play on the one note, but it's all it's on the off note. So you start your thing on the E. It's gonna sound like we start. So he's going to start with the.
2: But you understand that is a substitution of the root note. Like when you hear that, it's really bop. It's not bop. I mean, that, because he hit bop does not mean that is
3: T-R-E-O.
0: One song that I want to learn is that old song, that

0: drum beat on this thing is like a disco beat or something like that.
1: I remember it was all like, almost like a slow ska beat.
0: It's very like, I don't know the drum lingo for it, but it's pretty even, like in terms of the,
1: yeah.
0: It's not swung really, it's more like a.
1: Yeah,
0: and the tempo of it is in between a really slow root song and like a ska song.
1: Right, that's exactly how I remember. It was like it was a slow down.

0: bass though, it's gotta be like lower notes, so it's in the register, with a medium bass register, not this octave.
1: That's not the octave I was playing. I'm playing the low octave, like you're playing.
0: What?
1: It's the same note.
0: Maybe it's just all the staccato notes or something, but. Listen to the feel of the bass is more like.

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2: 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How's that? That one has Song, like a nice little danceable vibe to it.
1: Yeah.
3: We're gonna keep, dance work. We're keep working on that song. That
1: slow
3: was like
1: ska
3: the first,
1: dance,
3: first time. First time we tried to play stuff like that in like 2 years.
1: Yeah!
3: Days, so.
4: It's good, man. It's excellent.
1: Yeah, good.
2: Is it that one? So? Remember the first time?
5: Play well. Looking forward to seeing myself in
3: that's
5: like the pictures,
3: song.
5: Though.
1: Yeah! That's what I was saying. So I was like, yeah.
2: Solid.
5: This is the solid.
3: Do you remember?
1: There's a bizarre upstairs.

0: remember
1: the first time.
2: 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Which is first?
3: Big
2: no,
3: up.
2: It's this way.
3: Jules Crew, big up. Y'all feeling it? Y'all with us now. I feel like y'all with us now. Yeah.

0: no, no, and it's so. Thank you all, thank you very much.
1: Yes, I am.
0: And that was for the girls. Hey, but we don't play music partially for anybody in particular. We play it for everybody. Boo, boo.

0: 9, 9, 9, 9, 9. 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
1: Big up, Mo Chill.

0: What was that edgier one that we played that last practice? Yeah, or
1: those what?

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I bet my life on it, and I know that it's true. All we wanna do is just lay this track down. Me and my crew just lay this track down. What up? What up? Huh? What up?

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Yeah, yeah, yeah. Check 1, 2. All right, all right. We got the sound, little, you can kind of work out the sound situation here. Boom. Boom. 1, 2, 1, 2. It's the Juice Crew coming out tonight, Saturday night. Feeling

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A blunt or a Zach, do you have to ask? 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A blunt or a Zach, do you have to ask? What? 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

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I don't think so. 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Yeah, Saturday night we gon' do it up. You know how we work it. It's the Juice Crew, come to respect. Yeah, set the heart to forget. 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

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That's right. It's original hip hop, right? For your flavor, for your ear hole. 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That's right. 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What they gonna do? What they gonna say?

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Big timer, man. We all got big dreams, enough work and meditating behind the scenes. 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

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Yeah, we can rock it, but. Yeah, you can feel that too. That's live original style right there, huh? You can feel that too. Yeah, yeah. I can feel it each and every time I flow. I let the energy grow.

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Yeah, I said we in the house, yeah. Juice crew, we in the house, yeah. Huh. Yeah. Live and direct. 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

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Act like you know. Yo, yo, yo. 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I'm a major threat. I said I'm old school vet. 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

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Yeah, yeah. 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

0: 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What? Yeah. 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But we chant, chant, chant.
1: Yeah, all right. I'll take that.
0: Yeah. The crew's all here. Damn. That's nice. Boom. 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Keep this thing.

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Yeah, yeah.

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1: Hey, Pete. Let's do this.
2: I'm gonna be playing this. This is the first time I've done this one.
0: Yeah, we give you enough flavors, many flavors. It's that juice rhythm.

Pearl on a Saturday night, y'all. Make some noise. This is how we do it when we rock the Pearl on a Saturday night, yo. Tell you the truth, then I tell you what I see. Educated youth, it's invented so many possibilities, so many possibilities. One time.

0: Turn up the bass and let the drums kick. I like that old school flavor, 1986. Spin the record, I like my vinyl thick. Listen to that bass, man, that bass sick. If you make a suggestion to me, remember rap, Run DMC, EPMD, Flavor Flav and Public Enemy, Dougie Fresh and Slick Rick, y'all, check it out. 6 minutes, 6 minutes, long. 6 minutes, Dougie Fresh and Wrong. Boom. That's right, nice. Don't keep it popping, you know. Yeah.
1: All right. What do we got? Is it? You think so?
2: No, I'm just saying. I'm just trying to end them.
0: Yeah, thanks for rocking with us.

planet made of stone. Mom always told, get your own. So I set out on a quest for a sense of worth. What's your cost? Never lost, I'm just a traveler. Can I dread roam this land again? I gotta get out of the pop scene. Conscious search. Blade

know. 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

0: Thanks, y'all. 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
0: You just gonna keep it rocking while we got you. Keep it popping while we got you. Huh.
2: I did.
3: What we got?
0: Yeah.

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Yeah. It's a rebel life out there. You can't help that. Can't help that. Yeah.

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It's a rebel life. Can't help that. You can't help that. Thanks, y'all. Thanks for rocking with us. What we got? A street soldier just like I told ya. Another street soldier just like I told ya. A street soldier just like I told ya.

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Yeah. Street soldier, just like I told ya. Yeah. Just a street soldier, just like I told ya. Street soldier, just like I told ya.

0: Yeah.
1: What's next? Blunts and Beats.
0: Y'all with us out there? Y'all with us? Yeah. Ha ha.

Yeah, bass, I like it. It's a West Coast flavor thing right here that you gotta love. There ain't no justice. Step on

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Come on, crew. Rock the people out, rock the people out. Make them scream and shout, huh? I like it. It's just us. There ain't no justice, it's just us. There ain't no justice, it's just us. Yeah, yeah, check it out. Cause I've been out here for way so long. It's just us. There ain't no justice, it's just us. There ain't no justice, it's just us. Yeah, yeah, check it out.

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There ain't no justice. It's just us, it's just us. What? There ain't no justice. There ain't no justice. Rocket crew, it's just us. Gotta take care of each other out there, you know what I'm saying? Take care of me, you see me walking down that back alley. You know, I might need a little help. What, what? One time, one time. This is my life, no time to get it twisted. A suit of armor has been thoroughly tested. If I tell you something, you know you can trust it. Hit the spot, this girl's interrupted.

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Spin the rhythm, rhythm I like the best. 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Bless, so much deeper than flesh. 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Just us, y'all. There ain't no justice, it's just us. What did he say? There ain't no justice, just us, it's just us, y'all.

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It's just us. There ain't no justice, just us. There ain't no justice, it's just us. Ha ha. Act like you know. All the beautiful ladies in the house, make some noise. You know who you are. All right, this one's kind of new. This one's kind of brand new. Y'all don't mind if I mess up on it. They won't mess up, I just mess up. What do we call it? Do we even have a name? It's a town and country rhythm. We'll give them that, all right. Town and country rhythm, let's do this. 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

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We from the West Coast. Yeah, we from the West Coast. We from the West Coast. Blah, blah. Blah. Yeah. Y'all can do better than that. Make some noise. Can I get vocals in the drum monitor? A little more vocals in the drum monitor. You know that man's deaf back there. He's deaf. Can you hear me? Hello? Turn up your hearing aid, man. Turn it. Hello, Afro Samurai. Konnichiwa. Yo. Right there, perfect. Yo, okay, this one we call Never Drop Dime. Never Drop Dime, you know what I mean. Run it. I'm not talking about dropping money on the ground either.

just wanna kick 16 lines. 2010, we in it again, man. 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No matter where my crew's at, yo, we keep the energy building, that's a fact. No worry about no click-clack. What? 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

And again, huh? 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Are you minimized? Is it gift or vice? Yo, like you tipping five, we must ride at night. 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We keep it coming, routine. Gimme, keep it coming, and you know what we do. That's nothing but a ghost to me. I pitch on the Northern Cali coast to see. It's something that you can't teach in college. On the street, I said we call it street knowledge. We keep it coming and we blaze one up. 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

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Keep your mouth shut. 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

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Cause we never drop down. 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You know I guess mine, I never drop down. I just wanna kick 16 lines. Snitching is a crime. You know I guess mine, I just wanna kick 16 lines. Yo, we in this shit again, 2010. What do you say now? That's that West Coast sound right there. Act like you know, huh? No matter where my crew's at, you know, wind up your waist. Check this out, check this out.

last man, I put y'all this things back. 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People love Juice Crew like we was Tupac. I speak, I wanna see, but I never drop time. I never drop time. I just wanna kick 16 lines. You know I guess mine. I never drop time. I just wanna kick 16 lines. Snitching is a crime. Never drop dime, I just wanna kick 16 lines. We in the shit again, 2010, act like you know. 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

0: Watch it now. 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
0: Can somebody get my bass player a beer? They will get it at the. Hey, there you go. There's King Chill right there. That's the enforcer. Be careful. He's skinny, but he's tough. Yeah, you know what? I was listening to this guy, man. All right, you don't mind if we keep this thing just popping off, like you know how we do? Pop, pop, pop, pop. All right, y'all don't mind about that, like machine gun, like ah, da, da, da, da. Hey, this is that. You know what it is. It's that West Coast flavor, act like you know. What? What? Yeah. Everybody report to the dance floor again, like I said. We just like to make you move your booty.

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A revolution mentality. 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

anticipation of a new world order. 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Juice is in the house. Big up the people, big up the people. Yeah, this one's for you. 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

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Yeah. Thanks for rocking with us tonight, J-U-C-E. What? Act like you know. Hijacking. 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Here we go, 2010. Springtime's here. 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That has nothing to do with this next song. It's called Hijacking. 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It's up my kick.

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Yeah. 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

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Yeah. 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What? 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

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Yeah. Keep it live. 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

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Huh? 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The Jules crew, we elevate the vibe. Yeah.

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What? Elevate the vibe. What did he say? Elevate the vibe. 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

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Thanks, y'all. Yeah. 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We gonna party with y'all tonight. Really? And we already... Hey, just remember, promised land. Eventually, we might have to squeeze down. This next one we call Little Cuz. Act like you know. It's about my little cuz. Yeah, everybody come to the dance floor right now. It's one of those feelings that you get when the juice is vibing. It's like a 6'4 Impala low riding. I like that. Well, let it grind. Let it grind for a second. Let me. Little cuz, respect the game and the game will respect you back. I always told you that. Yeah, you gotta respect the game out there. Check it out, check it out, check it out.

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You gotta play your hand, you know, to say it's a war on drugs, but it's a war on myself. Think the story ends, cycle continues. Reinterpretation of family values. When your only purpose is to get revenue, you gotta ask yourself, what's the real issue? Hard to get out once we get a taste. Easy to get caught up in the rat race. My mind is a terrible thing to waste. Watch your back, cause the streets just ain't safe. Look, cuz, that he's known on the bullet.

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They say it's a war on drugs, but it's a war on myself. Time to make a change, change, don't change itself. Look on the front page, pain the youth this fell. You gotta play a hanging dough. They say it's a war on drugs. 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

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Respect the game, and the game will respect you back. Love the game, and the game will love you back. I always told you that. Check it out. The story begins, my cousin was still little. Another crack baby born into the ghetto. Before we learned to walk, he had to learn to pedal. Cause in the projects, you gotta dodge hard metal. As a youth growing up, he could never slip a settle. His spirit dying like a black rose petal. 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

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Look on the front page, pain the youth is felt. You gotta play your hand, you don't. And say it's a war on drugs, but it's a war on myself. Time to make a change, change don't change itself. Look on the front page, pain the youth is felt. You gotta play your hand, you don't. And say it's a war on drugs. Look, cuz. Yeah, rock that out, crew. 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

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It's another dance on sound from the Juice Juice hit.

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You guys okay with that, right? Yeah. This one we call Bang the Cut. This one we call Bang the Cut. Yeah, yeah. Check it out. Don't get too close, cause we're dangerous. None of the weak heart can hang with us. Just bang the cut. We are the rudest and the toughest kangaroo boys with a hotter ragamuffin. Don't get too close cause we're dangerous. None of the weak hunk can hang with us. Just bang the cut. Boom! We are the rudest and the toughest. Bang the cut. Bang the cut. Bang the cut and we say what's up. Bang the cut. Bang the cut. Bang the cut and we say what's up. What's up? Bang the cut. Bang the cut. Bang the cut and we say what's up. Bang the cut, you know what that means. Check it out. Don't confuse the chill with the reverend. I'm just a street poet from the 707. And this is you

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I'ma bang the cut, bang the cut. And I say, what's up, bang the cut. Yeah. Bang the track, bang the cut, bang the cut, bang the cut. And we say, what's up. Yeah. Check it out.

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Bang the cut, bang the cut, bang the cut, then we say what's up, what's up? Bang the cut. Yes, K-Star. Check it out. We got a dude.

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I'm just a street poet from the 707. It is his muse, his juice rhythms.

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Sharp like a razor. Big up, Peter Tosh, you know. Yeah, yeah, yeah. All right. Y'all with us tonight? Y'all with us tonight, Pearl? You gonna ride it to the end? We gonna ride this to the end, right? Yeah, yeah. This one we call Step Ahead, because you gotta stay a step ahead. You know what I'm saying? Watch them now. Stay a step ahead. Step ahead of the system. Bop, bop, bop. 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That was like a 22, man. Wicked sound, wicked sound. Report to the dance floor right now. Everybody, you and you and you and you. Yeah. Stay a step ahead, like I said. Act like you know, act like you know. Check it out.

As I passed you my joint, original. 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I let it hear when I'm feeling pain. 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But I can hold her, yo, I can hold her. Yes, I know

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We in the haste like a slap in the face. 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Stay a step ahead. Everybody make some noise. Boom, shut up. Yeah, yeah, what? Can you hear it? It sounds like ghetto heartbeat. 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

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Each and every time we come through your town, represent the masses strictly underground. Forget OCs, don't tease, we won't pounds. Yeah, yeah, yeah. 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

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Twenty plus, at least. I like that. Hey, you guys feeling us tonight? You guys feeling us tonight? We up here for y'all, you know that. You know that. This is that original Humboldt County fresh squeezed juice for you. Organic style, live hip hop for your ear hole. Yo, you know, we're playing this other show next month. March 5th, I think. May 5th? That's May Day, I think. May Day up at Arcata Theater Lounge with Pato Baton. Pato. You know, the family man. So check that out. It's gonna be live. You know what we do. It's gonna be live. Don't take it personal. Yeah.

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Yes, yes, y'all, and it don't stop. 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

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Where you at tonight? You feeling this? 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Are you feeling this? 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Are you feeling it? J-U-C-E. Are you feeling it?

up, keep it on higher. That's how I do it, my only desire. Burn down Babylon, burn it down on fire. Keep it coming and you know I keep it riding, riding the rhythm, West Coast style. Keep it coming and you know I got the vibe. And you know the dread travel many miles like the river now. Keep it coming and you know I got. When I youth I was a house rock. Now they call me Chill the Boots Knock. Each and every time we come through the shock. Yeah, Juice Crew, we gonna get you right in the shock. Right, youth I was a house rock. Now they call me Chill the Boots Knock. Each and every time we come through the shock. Yeah, Juice Crew, gonna get you right in your chakra. Act like you know. What? Act like you know. What? Act like you know. Ah. Act like you know. Act like you know. Don't wanna steal the show. Afro Samurai.

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Yo, let me get keys, let me get keys. All I wanna do is make your neck. All I wanna do is make your neck. Check it out. My only job, just make the party happen. Keep your heads knocking, keep your heads clapping. Just imagine you sound international. They'll be naming Humboldt County State Capitol. Yes, it's radical, it sounds so nice to me. Kill the president, fuck this economy. And me the double, let me double, double shit.

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Hughes Crew, gonna get you right in your chakra. Youth, I was a house rocker. Now they call me Chill the Boots Knocker. Each and every time we come through to shock you. Yeah, let's jump it out, let's jump it out. Yo, jump, jump, jump, jump, jump, jump. Get the party happening. Jump, jump, jump. Pearl, what's up Saturday night? Jump, jump, jump, jump, yo. Just get the party happening. Jump, jump, jump, jump. Wah, boo. That's right. Hey, y'all gonna hang out to the end? Y'all gonna be with us? All the ladies in the house, make some noise. Hey, I think we got a few more for y'all. Y'all gonna let us rock with you for a couple more? Yeah, yeah. All right. As long as you said so. As long as you said so, Holmes. What do we got? Put me on. Put me on. I got something to say. Yo, yo, put me on, I got some.

Do you love it? Do you love it? Say yeah. Do you love it? Yeah. Do you love it? Say yeah. Do you love it? Yeah. Do you love it? Say yeah. Do you love it? Check this out. I want it out of the game, but they keep pulling me back in. Is it fortune or fame? Is it competition? Many a call. Only few were chosen. Can't half step, cause the game's exposing. A complete surrender. Got to represent a new breed of

love it? Say yeah. Do you love it? Do you love it? Say yeah. Do you love it? Do you love it? I said, I

Say yeah. Do you love it? Do you love it? Say yeah. Do you love it? Do you love it? Do you love it? Do you love it? Nice, nice crew. Grind it out.

I wanted out of the game, but they keep pulling me back in. Is it watching our fame? Is it competition? Many a call, only few were chosen. Can't half step, cause the game's exposing a complete surrender. Got to represent a new breed of artists with a new precedent. Beat on a

I'm on the grind, I'm on the grind. It's a Saturday night at the Pearl. Yeah. I said I love it. Do you love it? I said I love hip hop, huh? Do you love it? Yeah. I like that too, I like that too. Check it out. Yeah. Hear the struggle in my voice, cause I just wanna

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And we know what to do, we just want a reason. With my hydrant, said we vibing, we realizing. Smoking ice-ins, with my hydrant, we realizing that we rising. I said we reasoning, with my hydrant, I said a little up, enough ice-ins. Said we reasoning, with my hydrant, we birth, we vibing, yo. Put me on, I got something to say. Said we love hip-hop, we live it every day.

I say y'all gotta make some noise if you wanna, if you wanna feel it. 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Yo, I want it out of the game, but they pulling me back in. Is it fortune or fame? Is it competition? Many are called, only few are chosen. Can't have step, but the game's exposing. A complete surrender, got to represent. New breed of artists with a new president. 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

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Huh, put me on, I got something to say, said we love hip hop. 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Put me on, I got something to say. 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Do you love it? 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

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Feeling good tonight. What? We got one more. We got more. You need one. You want more? Do you want more? Can you handle more? I don't think you can handle the truth. All right, this one we call family business. Family business.

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And it don't stop, and it don't stop. Yeah, yeah. 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
0: Yeah. 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
2: 12:40. 12:40. 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

Yo, it's been nice to groove with y'all tonight. Like I said, be cool to your bartenders. This one we call K Edition. I name it this because it kind of sounds like New Edition, you know, that Candy Girl. Candy Girl, oh my world. I'm dating myself on that. 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

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Yo, let's just grind it out. 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Yo, grind it out. 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Grind it out. Grind it out. Is this me right here? Grind it out. Grind it out. All right, all right. Everybody get low with it. Get low with it. Get low with it. Get low with it. Get low with it. Act like you know. Get low with it. Shit. Get high with it. Get high with it. Get high with it. Get high with it. Act like

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Before we know who's in, it's a pop pop. It's survival, you shoot or get shot. 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

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One, two, three. Yo, yo. One more time on the count of three right here. One, two, three. Yo, yo. All right. Now, when I want the ladies to scream, then I want the fellas to say yo, yo, all right? 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All the fellas say yo, yo, yo, yo. 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

0: 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A little hip hop and dance off. Just make you move. Just make you move. Take it out. Take it out, Juice Crew. 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Yo, yo. 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
1: Thank you. 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
0: All right, we got like two tracks left. I mean, seriously. Y'all okay with that? I mean, you know, we trying to keep it. We got some other songs, but they're X-rated, so we keep it clean tonight. Ain't that right, baby? All right, this is our last one. Thanks for coming out tonight. Big up to Pearl for having us.

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When I wanna crew, we keep it true. It's the crew. Yeah.

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We love you all. We didn't know Eureka popped off like this, you know? But we appreciate the love. We appreciate

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Everybody, everybody in the house. It ain't much of us left. Just make some noise. Just make some noise. It's been nice and

0: If y'all want some more, make some motherfucking noise out there. I said, if you want some more, make some motherfucking noise out there. Okay, for real, this is the last one. Big up yourself, Pearl. Big up yourself, Pearl. Hey, be good to your bartenders tonight. Make sure you pay that front man, pay that doorman too. We're trying to get paid up in this month. Hey, we represent you. Check it out, Juice Crew MySpace.com. Is that how? .com. It's Juice Crew. No, that's. All right, check it out. Act like you know. I'm sorry, I said that wrong. It's.
1: Just spell it right.
0: Just Google it. Google it.

but I'm only in love with one. Yeah. Another instant classic to knock your head to. We doing damage, cause that's what we do. You in a panic, cause we speaking the truth. Style is automatic, gonna make your body move. Another instant classic to knock your head to. We doing damage, cause that's what we do. You in a panic, cause we speaking the truth. Style is automatic, gonna make your body move. Whoa, whoa, whoa, whoa, whoa, whoa, whoa, whoa, whoa, whoa, whoa.

Yes, y'all. Big up yourself, family business every time. Thanks for coming out, family. We represent you. We represent you. Check it out. Check it. A roughneck situation. Wreck it. The people in the vibration. Energy, it's real, living strong. Help I and I sing I song. It's not wrong when you know where you're going. Zion's in my third eye growing. Yeah, we

and sick to knock your head too. We doing damage cause that's what we do. You in a panic cause we speaking the truth. Style is automatic, gonna make your body move. Another instant classic to knock your head too. We doing damage cause that's what we do. You in a panic cause we speaking the truth. Style is automatic, gonna make your body move. Whoa, whoa, whoa.

Your head too. We doing damage cause that's what we do. You in a panic cause we speaking the truth. Style is automatic, gonna make your body move. Another instant classic to knock your head too. We doing damage cause that's what we do. You in a panic cause we

Yeah, yeah, yeah. Like I said, it's been nice and it's been real tonight. Thanks for supporting your local artists. Yeah, I said it. Big up yourself. Beautiful ladies, you know what I say. Free speech, crack concrete. Free speech, crack concrete, like a sledgehammer. I said it. Big up yourself. Beautiful ladies, you know what I say. Free speech, crack concrete. Free speech, crack concrete, like a sledgehammer. Like a sledgehammer.

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3: 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We doing damage because that's what we do. You in a panic because we speak in the truth. 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Gonna make your body move. Whoa, whoa, whoa. Whoa, whoa, whoa, whoa, whoa, whoa, whoa, whoa, whoa, whoa, whoa. All right, this is my last crowd participation part. Whoa, whoa, yeah. Whoa, whoa, whoa, whoa, whoa, whoa, whoa, whoa, whoa, whoa. All right, you guys can do that. It's easy, right? Here comes, here comes. Whoa, whoa. Whoa, whoa, whoa, whoa, whoa, whoa, whoa, whoa, whoa, whoa. All right, you guys got this. You got this. It's easy. Here it comes. Whoa, whoa. Whoa, whoa, whoa, whoa, whoa. Yeah, that's nice, that's nice. One more time, just do it. Whoa, whoa. Whoa, whoa, whoa, whoa, whoa, whoa, whoa, whoa, whoa, whoa. All right, all right. Loud as you can. Whoa, whoa, whoa, whoa. Whoa, whoa, whoa, whoa, whoa, whoa, whoa, whoa, whoa, whoa. Big up yourself, Pearl. We love you, we the juice. Big up yourself. Blah, blah, blah, blah. Revolutionary. Revolutionary. Hey, we got a new president. Check it out. He's my homie. I sent him an email the other day. I said, damn, man, why don't you talk to your boy Arnold, and let's legalize marijuana around this motherfucker. You know what I mean? I ain't scared. I want the prices to come down, too. Shit. Yeah. All right, one more time. One more time. You know the drill. You know the drill right here. Whoa, whoa. Whoa, whoa. Whoa, whoa, whoa. Whoa, whoa, whoa, whoa, whoa, whoa, whoa. All right, your turn. Your turn. Whoa. Yo, there's only this one dude right here. This one, I'm gonna give him the mic. Check it out. Check it out.
4: Whoa, whoa. Whoa, whoa, whoa. Whoa, whoa, whoa, whoa, whoa, whoa.
3: Damn, he sounds just like me, doesn't he? That's my brother right here.
4: Whoa, whoa, whoa, whoa, whoa, whoa, whoa, whoa, whoa.
3: All the ladies, scream for my brother right here. Scream for him. Hey, have a good night.

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1: 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Watch out. Watch your back. 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
0: full blast. 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
1: Jump in the right.
0: Mash the gas.
1: System pumped up.
0: Turn it up to full blast.
1: I got the bomb dick. I got the hash. A blunt, a rizzag.
0: Do I have to ask?
1: Jump in the right.
0: Pass the gas.

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0: 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You have to ask, yo.
1: The most important member of the band, ladies and gentlemen.
2: Our spiritual advisor.
1: Our spiritual advisor on the homemade banjo, Mr. Ian Davidson.
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0: Thank you very much. Give it up for Absinthe Quintet. That was awesome. Up next, on the stage to our left, Rhythmically Challenged. Happy 4th of July.
1: Yeah, she's there. Yeah, she's not working at festivals.

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That's that West Side flavor. 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Yo, Juice Crew. Wee! Yes, I am. Thank you.

Vocals and lead guitar. Thanks, y'all. Thanks, y'all. We don't get the sound right. Let's go on vocals halfway on drum monitor and guitar halfway down on drum monitor. 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We want these lights on just a little bit, like a dim type of situation, if you can. Yeah. 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Whoa. Okay. Check, check, one, two. Did that happen? Did that happen? Yo, yo, yo, yo, yo. Yo, yo, yo, yo, yo. 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We don't. Check, check, check, one, two. Vibing, vibing every time. J-U-Z-E coming through. We just want to get the sound right before we just lay it on y'all. Friday night, having a good time. Yo. Yeah. Everything we do and everything we say, we live it in the upper way. Yeah.

Yeah. 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

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We just gonna keep firing away. That's how we roll. 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I'ma take my glasses off. I can't see.

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What's up, Jambalaya? We love it, we love it. Friday night, ho. Graduation. Hey, you guys keep trying if you didn't graduate.

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What did he say? What did he say? What did he say? What did he say? What did he say? What did he say? What did he say? What did he say? What did he say? What did he say? What did he say? What did he say? Huh. Elevate the vibe. Yeah. Push. Push up. We're going up. Push up in the elevator. We're going up. All right. All right. All right. All right.

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Yo, it's just a business thing, homie.

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It's just... That one was for Paula Avalar out there. You still out there. It's just business, homie. Oh, Paula Walton. Excuse me. Excuse me, Paula Walton. When I was a youth, I was a house rocker. Now they just call me Chill.

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Yeah. 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

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Yo, keyboards, give me some love, K-Star. 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

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It's just us. It's just us. There ain't no justice. 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There ain't no justice. 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

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We pop collars all motherfucking night long up in here, you know? I think we got a few more for y'all. Y'all ready to go home yet? Y'all ready to go home yet? All right, we got a few more for y'all. 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Be good to your folks. 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They take care of you. 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

Yeah! 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Y'all ready to party yet? All right. Okay, we going, you guys like that reggae track right there? 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Make it. You the only one that I trust with my cash, 'cause you got your own stash. 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

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We have two more songs. Two more songs for the evening. We love y'all. Enjoy yourself. Enjoy yourself. All right. Whoop. Mash it. May mash up, Juice. MySpace. Juice Crew. J-U-C-E. 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Check it.

Hey. The after party's at Kariki's house. Is the hot tub turned on? The hot tub's turned on, y'all. It's been great tonight. Remember us. MySpace, juicecrew.com. Let me be your MySpace friend. Let's do it, crew. Hey, big up the sound man, Ishi Dube.